Drink some margaritas by string of blue lights. Listen to the mariachi play at midnight. Are you with me? Are you with me?

Drink some margaritas by swing of blue lights. Listen to the mariachi play at midnight. Are you with me? Are you with me?

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1: I swear to God when I come home I'm gonna hold you so close.

I swear to God every day He won't take you away Cause without you, babe I lose my way

seis bun schluppets, giai vel girando cedalets, giai vel girando cedalets.